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1: Can you hear me? Come, come.
0: Where am I?
1: Where do you think you are?
0: In bed? Please let me sleep.
1: Beware, 'cause I'm
2: J-E-D, J-E-D, J-E-D, J-E-D, J-E-D, J-E-D, J-E-D, J-E-D, J-E-D, J-E-D, J-E-D, J-E-D, J-E-D, J-E-D, J-E-D, J-E-D, J-E-D, J-E-D, J-E-D, J-E-D, J-E-D, J-E-D, J-E-D, J-E-D, J-E-D, J-E-D, J-E-D, J-E-D, 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
1: 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He's coming through the doors.
2: 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He didn't even open them!
1: He's here!
3: Quick, Rick. Do the speech.
2: Hey, kids!

0: FM 1.
1: You know, I was wondering, you know, if you could keep on, because the force, it's got a lot of power in it.